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So Britney getting ready for the upcoming 25th anniversary deluxe edition of her 2001 album Britney coming up on November 6th. And I am deeply sorry for making you feel old on that one. Here's Teddy Swims with WIFC.

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8: The 9 Storm Track forecast for tonight. Clouds getting down to 43 tomorrow. Rain and high of 57. Friday, some showers in the morning. Decreasing clouds in the afternoon. High of 50 with Fifth Harmony.

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4: Tonight's Storm Track forecast for tonight. Clouds getting down to 43. Tomorrow, rain. And high of 57 Friday. Decreasing clouds in the afternoon. 50 with Justin Bieber and Nicki Minaj.

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drive to the top. I've been out of shape, thinking out of the box. I'm an astronaut. I blasted off the planet, rock to cause catastrophe, and it matters more because I had it. Now I had, I thought about wreaking havoc on an opposition. Kind of shocking, they want a static with precision. I'm automatic quarterback. I ain't talking second packet. 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Who

Massive breakout hit for Stella Lethe, Boston on 95.5 WIFC. What's going on, Mike Rathers? Go Brewers, man. We got a close one in L.A. tonight. Here's Shibuzi, Cowgirl with WIFC.

95.5 WIFC. Keefe D facing 40 years to life, and I could not be happier. Tupac, my favorite rapper of all time, and he is convicted of the murder of Tupac, so he will suffer the consequences. Here's Somber. We

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5: Tonight's Storm Track forecast for tonight. Clouds getting down to 43. Tomorrow, rain. And I have 57 Friday. Decreasing clouds in the afternoon. And I have 50.

0: cookouts, commutes, construction season. Life moves fast in central Wisconsin, and the weather changes even faster. That's why you don't just get a forecast here. You get a plan. Plan your week with Chief Meteorologist Justin Lowe and Meteorologist Jackson Garlock. The 9 Storm Track Forecast. 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
6: Tonight's Road Track forecast for tonight. Clouds getting down to 43. Tomorrow, rain around midday, and high of 57 Friday. Decreasing clouds in the afternoon, and high of 50.

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Disney Plus, Cat's Eye, coming out with a really cool documentary of them on tour, behind the scenes stuff. 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

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Here's 3 Days Grace.

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0: 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I'll have that updated on Friday when tickets go on sale in the morning. 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

0: You know, really getting pumped about Sunday. 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

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It's Mike Crathers heading out. Thanks so much for listening. Jimmy Bodine got you covered for the rest of your Thursday with Dominic Fike with WIRC. Later.

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0: 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The 9 Storm Track Forecast. 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

Zara Larson, Midnight Sun, 95.5 WIFC, where we just came out of the sun, and now we're going into the dark, right? Does that make sense? Mike Songz, Know What You Did in the Dark. 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

The Trabuzzi, Born to Die, 95.5 WIFC, Jimmy Bodine. That's going to do it for me. I'm out of here. The Callaway on the Rise show is next. Have an awesome Thursday, and I'll leave you with Somber, Homewrecker. I'll see you later, like I said. Bye-bye.

0: So I don't know about you, but when it comes to leaves outside, you know, we've got plenty on the ground. And how about we add to that with wet leaves? Oh, boy. Here we go. Yeah, because it's going to get to the point where it's a rainy day. Yeah, they were talking about rain moving in here about midday, and then it's going to be really widespread. So a lot of places you travel, you're probably going to run into some rain showers today. Get ready for all of that today, okay? Hopefully, we're going to kind of get it out of here by the weekend. I know it's supposed to stay cool this weekend, but we've got some great outdoor activities that are going to be coming. One of them is going to be over at Timekeeper Distillery. I'm going to be playing that afternoon with Local Heroes. The band Local Heroes is going to be happening about 3 in the afternoon at Timekeeper. And my understanding, we're going to take over the parking lot. That's our plan. And then the reason why they're having us play over there is that for that building, Timekeeper, where it is that old historic train station is turning 125 years old. And so they're going to have these people that will be dressed in timepieces. You know, they will be wearing clothing from back in the day, from 125 years ago, and telling the story of this great train station when presidents used to come through on the train and all kinds of good stuff happening that afternoon. And then, I think after Local Heroes plays for a while, Brad Emanuel is going to start playing about 5 o'clock. And so a whole afternoon of fun to come by and see what's happening. I'll see you at Timekeeper Distillery. And then on Sunday, wow, here we go. How about we give away that Turks and Caicos trip? Yeah, we've been talking about it plenty with Ho-Chunk Gaming Nakusa. And so we're going to set up there at Ho-Chunk on Sunday. That whole afternoon, we've got a party all scheduled for you with a steel drum band playing live and then having lots and lots of prizes for all the qualifiers of this great trip. And we eventually, by late in the afternoon, we give away the trip to Turks and Caicos. Don't worry, we'll be all done with the party way before the Packer game starts on Sunday night. It's 5:27 now.
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wake-up calls coming up in just about an hour. We're going to do that at 6:45 this morning. A little trivia for your brain. Alex Warren now, WIFC.

How about that? We're not too frozen this morning. That's a good thing. 51 degrees now and rain on the way by lunch. It's WIFC.

0: 95.5 WIFC. You know, another example there. You know, you get a couple of people together, Julia Michaels with Morgan Wallen, and then that's it. You know, they'll put the one song out, which this song's really good, Heartless. That's a great song with the producer Diplo. Yeah, they did an awesome job. But then that's it. A lot of times these duets will get together, and it's a one-shot deal. We do the one song, and then we never do any more music together. I don't understand that mentality. Come on, use your people. That's what I say. Hey, today, here it is, 5:46, and want to let you know that we are looking for $1,000 minute players. We've got full details on how you can get in on that and win $1,000 in just a second. So today, weather definitely going to be changing, and so whatever you got planned for outside, get ready to get rained on, because they're talking about rain developing about midday and then continuing throughout the afternoon. A chilly high. We're not going to get all cranked up into even the 60s. We're not even going to be in the 60s today. The high today, 54. It's 51 now.
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So you know, Tame Impala was the one who did the song Dracula. That was my earworm for a long time. Time to get some more music on. Loser, name of this one on 95.5 WIFC.

easy to promote a trip that involves you getting away from 51 degree weather in Wisconsin. Tell you about that coming up next, all right? It is 6:07 now, Callaway on the rise.

0: So we've had a nice little ride talking about Turks and Caicos. And, you know, for giving away trips, we've given away so many cool ones to Taylor Swift Down Under in Australia. And then, you know, Bruno Mars, that getaway was all good. Lady Gaga. And then we thought, you know, it's time for a really cool getaway to someplace that maybe you would not even think of to put together. And so whenever I've looked on the map and found Turks and Caicos there, it's like, this looks so tropical, looks so fun. When you look at where Florida is, okay, and then Florida, you go out into the Atlantic Ocean, you see where the Bahamas are, right? Okay, keep going a little bit farther, and then north of the Dominican Republic, that's where Turks and Caicos is. Yeah, right there. So it's 534 miles off the coast of Florida, and it's time to go. I mean, what a great getaway. It has white sandy beaches, beautiful blue water. You got to check it out, and the way to do that is through us. Yeah, so the way we're giving away the trip, which is on Sunday, we're giving away the trip. Yeah, then you got to get qualified first, and the way to do that is listen for your name on the radio. Get all registered at WIFC.com, and then listen for your name at 720 920 1120 220 or 420 today.
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1: 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The 9 Storm Track Forecast. 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

0: So you're ready to get into the Halloween spirit? Well, I think I can help you with that. I've got a few things coming up that are going to be so fun. Next week, I'm going to be giving away these awesome wristbands for the Haunted Trail. Have you ever heard about Creepy Hollow, the Haunted Trail? It's out by Burnhamwood. It's on some farmland. And over the years, they keep building and building and putting more and more things out there on this property that you got to see. I will tell you this, though. It is scary. Oh, man, it's good. So all next week, I'm going to be giving away wristbands to go to Creepy Hollow, the Haunted Trail. So get ready for that. Another thing coming up is going to be at the end of next week, and that is booze and booze. So booze like scary, and then booze like the kind you drink. Yeah, Booze and Booze is with Wausau Events, and it's coming up a week from tomorrow at the Rothschild Pavilion. See you there. And another great thing for anybody who thinks that they can get into a costume contest and elevate to like a very special level. You could do that, yeah, at the end of the month. We're going to do this on Halloween. It's the Spooktacular Costume Contest at Ho-Chunk Gaming Nakusa. I have never been part of a costume contest that was even close to this. It is so amazing. So that's going to be on Halloween right there at Ho-Chunk Gaming Nakusa. Can't wait to see you there.
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0: So a couple of Halloween notes for you. And I never even thought about this, you know, as far as traveling and trying to go to maybe Halloween parties. Well, not sure if you have heard this, but the TSA is reminding Halloween travelers that you cannot fly with your fake weapons that may be part of your contest, your costume. So, you know, long swords, that sort of thing. Some people have even said fake bombs, which I've never seen that as part of a costume, but, you know, is what it is. You can wear your pajama-like costumes if you want, but otherwise, might be best to keep the costume in your carry-on luggage, whatever, instead of actually having the costume on. So, just so you know. There's another one where, did you happen to see the footage yesterday? It was all over the internet with the inflatable pumpkin. This thing is massive, and I always think about that with inflatables that are in your front yard. So pumpkins and scarecrows, all that sort of things. If they're inflatable, they might just fly away. This one did.
8: It's going to hit us. The pump's going to hit my car and damage my car.
9: Before it hits you.
0: Giant pumpkin going down the road. And they're doing play-by-play.
9: It's coming so fast.
8: Oh, he's going to get hurt. Oh, no, it's going to get away on him. Oh, no, he got it.
9: In your car, though.
8: Nope, it's still coming.
0: Yeah, so you still need, like, what, guy wires or something like that to really hold down these inflatable things on a windy day. So, note to self. Another one is the Great Milwaukee Brewers. Now, you've heard about this, right? Is that, here we go, last night it happened again. Brewers got a win. So, this is the third one in a row in this series against the Los Angeles Dodgers. So, with that going on, the Milwaukee, in a very comfortable 3-0 lead, in the National League Series. And so if they win one more, they're going to the World Series, everybody. How about that? So it's been since 1982 since they've been there. So they've really been pacing themselves, you know? You know, you think about that, 1982. Think of all the generations of people who either remember that or don't remember it at all and would love to see the Milwaukee Brewers in the World Series. So we'll see how it goes tonight because the Brewers are going to be playing the Dodgers again at 7 p.m. Go Brewers. It's 6:30.
10: Get ready for some wet weather for today. It'll be developing around midday and continuing steady through the afternoon hours, a high of 54. Tonight, cloudy with the rain tapering off to scattered light showers, lows in the low to mid 40s. For your Friday, still a little damp in the morning. It'll be windy and cool with decreasing clouds later in the day, high 49. That's the WIFC forecast. I'm 9 News meteorologist Justin Lowe.
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0: much, but I feel it deserve. Yeah, cause I'm so freaking fabulous.
1: Check it out. That's Meek here at WIFC. 6:43 now on Thursday morning and getting ready for the weekend. There's lots of weekend activities getting kind of psyched up for here. Going to be playing at Timekeeper Distillery on Saturday afternoon. Hope you come on out. Local Heroes going to be playing and Brad Emanuel. So, man, we're going to have a good time that afternoon. I know it's going to be a little chilly. We don't care. Music will keep you warm. Yeah, and other things. So get ready for that. And then Sunday is the big trip giveaway. You've heard about Turks and Caicos with Ho-Chunk Gaming Nakusa. Well, we're going to go set up for a big party on Sunday afternoon and give the trip away. Another chance to get qualified for that trip is coming up at 7:20 this morning. We might say your name on the radio, and that's Turks and Caicos, Ho-Chunk Gaming Nakusa, and WIFC. We're all about it. Hey, the wake-up call. Yesterday, we had a great time with this. 68% of people say that they are above average at this. And I threw in a clue. The clue was think of your local bar.
2: Driving.
1: It's not driving. Yeah. A couple people have answered that, and that's not it.
3: Maybe singing voice.
1: You know, I wondered about that. And

0: There are some confident people who do give it a try. Karaoke, you know, or open mic nights. And not the answer, though. Thank you.
1: All right. Thank you.
2: Tipping?
0: Tipping. It is not tipping. Good try.
2: Is it parking?
0: It's not parking. But yeah, you know, sometimes that is a struggle. Some people go, wait a minute, I got this. I can do this.
2: Oh, I do it all the time.
3: Thank you.
0: 842-WIFC. That's 842-WIFC. 68% of people say that they're above average at this. And the clue? 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
0: Callaway, 648, doing the wake-up call at 842-WIFC. 68% of people say that they're above average at this.
2: Making mixed drinks.
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0: It's not that. There you go. Hey, and with your phones, guys, I know if you've got it sitting on the passenger seat or something like that, that's cool. But get that phone right up to you so I can actually hear you, okay? It's like me doing this. Hey, guys, can you hear me over here, okay? Yeah. A little bit better when you actually get, like, right on the phone. You can do it. You can do it. Here's the question today. 68% of people say they're above average at this. And my clue is think of your local bar.
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0: 6:53 now. Hey, you know, I was just checking here to see what the dealio was, and our rain has been brewing down in Iowa, so it's there on its way up, and so they're saying by at least by midday, it should start to get pretty rainy and then be really widespread all afternoon. So rainy afternoon on the way today here in central Wisconsin. Get ready. Hey, today too, the wake-up call. We're on it. Yeah, 68% of people say that they're above average at this, and my clue for you was think of your local bar.
1: Hi, is it playing pool?
0: It's not playing pool, but you know what? You're going in the right direction. WIFC, hi. Well,
2: is it singing karaoke?
0: It's not singing karaoke. It is having fun. Right. There is a fun thing that we're going to land on here, but yeah, you know, you're going in the right direction. Way to go. You know, it made me think about your friends. Is do they think they're good at singing karaoke, or are they actually good at karaoke? Because, you know, both of them could be entertaining. You know, you go out, have a couple drinks, and you know already that it's going to be like, oh man, off key central, or it's going to be like, wow, watch this, you know, and it's like, you know, Lady Gaga's up on stage whenever your friends get up there. It's crazy. So yeah, we're gonna try again tomorrow. We're not getting the right answer today, but tomorrow on Friday we're gonna give it a whirl. If you normally tune in about 6:45, that's when we're doing the wake-up call. 68% of people say that they are above average at this. And my clue for you is think of your local bar. Tomorrow.
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8: Get ready for some wet weather for today. It'll be developing around midday and continuing steady through the afternoon hours. A high of 54. Tonight, cloudy with the rain tapering off to scattered light showers. Lows in the low to mid 40s. For your Friday, still a little damp in the morning. It'll be windy and cool with decreasing clouds later in the day. High 49. That's the WIFC forecast. I'm 9 News meteorologist Justin Lowe.
0: 50 degrees now. WIFC.

0: How about it this weekend? Definitely going to be a busy one for DJs, that's for sure. Because, yeah, we're going to be doing all kinds of stuff all weekend long, but it leads up to Sunday when we give away that Turks and Caicos trip. So it's going to be me. I'll be out there DJing at Ho-Chunk Gaming Nakusa, Belky emceeing on the mic, and Mike Mathers in the house, and the rest of our staff. You know, I heard Nikki Montgomery's coming out, too. Yay! That's fantastic. So what we're going to do is we're going to set up a party for you, and we want you to join us. So all the qualifiers, anybody who officially qualified to go to Turks and Caicos, then they're going to be coming out, and we're just going to have a great time. We have a lot of giveaways that are planned, cash giveaways, all kinds of stuff, leading up to the actual trip giveaway. And good news for those of you who are Packer fans is that we'll be way done, so you can get home with plenty of time so that you can enjoy the Packer game on Sunday night. Here's how it works.
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1: All right, listen, you know, we're running out of time this week here. Today is Thursday, so today, tomorrow, we're going to be doing names on the radio here. 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So our latest person we're looking for is Melissa Ebeling in Wausau. 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
15: Here we go. Yeah, hey, going to be a rainy day. Get ready for it. I checked to see, where is it? Where is the rain? And it's down at the border right now. La Crosse, kind of down between there. Iowa, Minnesota a little bit, you know, but it's on the way. And it looks like pretty widespread. So it's going to be a rainy day coming up later. Get your decorative umbrella out. I can't wait for that selfie coming up later today.
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15: So a couple of Apple-centric stories for you, but this is fun to talk about because I looked on my phone. I'm an iPhone guy, always have been since the very beginning, and I have 82,000 pictures on my phone. It's a lot, 82,000. But, you know, as a photographer, I take pictures of everything everywhere I go. When I go to events, I end up taking a lot of pictures, you know. We're going to be on location, you know, doing a live remote broadcast. So I'm going to take a lot of pictures. So, you know, tons and tons of that. But your photos may not be the biggest reason that your iPhone is running out of space. Unused apps. I mean, how many apps do you have on your phone that you really don't use at all? Message attachments, old podcasts or movies. All these things could possibly take up a lot of room on your iPhone. So just go through. I clean through mine on a regular basis. I have delete days. And it's normally when you're watching something where you don't have to totally pay attention all the time. Football sometimes works. You know, watching the news, something like that. And go ahead, delete a whole bunch of stuff. And I'm thinking about 82,000 pictures. What if I got it down to 70,000 pictures? That would be helpful. Here's another one for you. And it's all about Apple products. I don't know if you have you seen what a Mac Mini is. It's a little square that is taking over as your desktop computer, right? These little Mac Minis. Well, there was a guy that was caught on camera smashing through a window at a tech company in Arizona, and he was carrying out dozens of Mac Minis out, or at least he thought he was doing that. Here's one of the employees talking about it.
21: I come in, the window was smashed to pieces. Just him grabbing the boxes and taking them out with him. Just empty boxes. Our computers were right there in front of them. They just steal the boxes instead. Really low IQ. They just stole empty boxes. Everyone was laughing about it. I'm just glad no one was hurt.
15: Yeah, crazy, right? So, I mean, the guy stole plenty of these Mac Mini boxes. I don't know if he's thinking that they were just extra light since they didn't weigh anything, you know, or what the deal was, but he's in for a little bit of a surprise when he looks in the boxes later. Also, locally, you got to get ready for this because this weekend it's getting going. Yeah, the Monk Gardens, the Monk Botanical Gardens with their Blossom of Lights. 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
0: Get ready for some wet weather for today. It'll be developing around midday and continuing steady through the afternoon hours, a high of 54. Tonight, cloudy with the rain tapering off to scattered light showers, lows in the low to mid 40s. For your Friday, still a little damp in the morning. It'll be windy and cool with decreasing clouds later in the day, high 49. That's the WIFC forecast. I'm 9 News meteorologist Justin Lowe.
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95.5 WIFC, always looking for a good way to get you through the day. One of the ways that that can happen is breakfast on Belki. Yeah, it's a great thing. We've been working with Tower Cafe for a long time. Yeah, when they got open about a year or so ago, it's over a year now, right? That Tower Cafe, we got a hold of them because they have these New York bagels. So what they do is they have fresh New York bagels from New York actually shipped in every single week. And so it's something we wanted to share with offices, and we started doing it immediately. Now we're doing that with Belki. And so, you know, if you want to do something where we are going to be doing the delivering, Belki's going to stop by with delicious coffee and these New York bagels, then sign up so your office can be part of that. Yeah, and get the treats. Why not from the Tower Cafe and WIFC? All you got to do is just sign up over at WIFC.com.

0: Street Fun coming up, which if you're a parent, I could see why this is such a big deal, is to go to these things. The next one is going to be coming up tomorrow. Mike Mathers is going to be doing one. Yeah, tomorrow. Johnny Bauer, American Family Insurance location, which is in Rib Mountain. He's going to be over there 4 until 6 tomorrow. It's free candy and games for all the kids, trunk or treat tomorrow. But, you know, for the costume part of that, you know, a lot of people, they put a lot of effort into it. A couple of things I did not know is that with the TSA, they're reminding everybody that when you fly over the, you know, with Halloween on the way, that remember you can't take any weapons with you that go with your costume. You know, like the plastic sword, any of those things. You can't take any of that stuff on board. So think about what you're going to do, you know, before you actually go to that Halloween costume party if you have to fly somewhere. The other thing is putting in a lot of effort into the DIY. Do you make your own costumes, or did you ever? Legendary comedian Jerry Seinfeld did.
1: So the first couple of years, I made my own costumes, which of course suck. The ghost, the hobo, no good. Then finally, third year, begging the parents, got the Superman Halloween costume, not surprisingly. Cardboard box, cellophane top, mask included. Remember the rubber band on the back of that mask? That was a quality item there, wasn't it? That was good for about 10 seconds before it snapped out of that cheap little staple they put it in there with. You go to your first house, trick or snap, it broke, I don't believe it. Wait up, you guys, I gotta fix it. That's what kids say, they don't say wait. They say, wait up, hey, wait up. Because when you're little, your life is up, the future is up, everything you want is up. Wait up, hold up, shut up. Mom, I'll clean up, let me stay up. Parents, of course, are just the opposite. Everything is down. Just calm down. Slow down. Come down here. Sit down. Put that down.
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0: Jeremy joining us here now. Let's talk about the difference between home units and coming to see you. It is kind of night and day.
4: Yeah, definitely. We see a lot of people getting home units. I have friends that have bought home units of these red light therapy devices online at TikTok or wherever. And we see a big difference on my friends will be like, well, it doesn't work. You know, they'll be like, oh, I've been using it. It doesn't work. It's not doing what I thought it would do. And we see a lot of that now, which is kind of giving red light kind of a negative feel because people think it doesn't work. But the reality, it really does work. And even those at-home masks probably are working a little bit. It's just the amount of time that you have to do it. So sometimes these devices, you got to, if you use them for 4 or 5 hours, they would be the equivalent of our 15-minute session.
5: Wow. Right?
0: Yeah.
4: So, and who's got that amount of time
5: right.
4: If they want to sit there with that, right? You know, or other times it's the diodes, the LEDs that they're using are so weak that there is actually very little to no output of the UV or the light waves that you want. So we are seeing a lot more benefit of our medical grid red light therapy than the at-home units. The other thing that we have with our medical grade red light therapy is that it is full body. You are getting that dosage throughout your body, and by doing so, you're getting more benefit throughout the rest of your body. We see that people are coming in for maybe anti-aging, but then they're also like, man, my joints are feeling better, or I have more pep in my step. So we have people that'll come in because they might have aches and pains and joint issues. And then they're like, all of a sudden they're like, my skin looks better. So they're getting multiple things, whether what they're coming in for is getting taken care of, plus all these other areas and all these other benefits.
0: It's time for you to check it out. The Tanning Studio Wellness. Olivia's here from Helene's Hilltop Orchard. We're going to be talking about something you own, which is fall.
5: One of our favorite things is our wagon ride. 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Our wagon is handicapped accessible, so it has a lift, which really opens the door to be more inclusive for many people with any type of mobility issues. So I highly suggest that you bring the entire family. It can be grandma and grandpa with you too. So make a day of it. Enjoy some of our live music on weekends and sip on Bloody Mary or a signature apple cider old fashioned. Have a slice of apple pie, some cinnamon ice cream, and just enjoy fall. 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
0: Helene's Hilltop Orchard, how do we get there?
5: We're just a short drive to Merrill, and then follow us on social media for all of our updates.
6: When you breathe well, you live better. if there is something that you could do that will profoundly, positively impact your life, literally with every breath you take, why would you not do that? And I think, honestly, it isn't okay to have to live like this, and you deserve to take care of yourself. Oftentimes, in as simple as 20 minutes office procedure, we can take somebody and profoundly deliver to them a better life.

0: if you heard about this or not, but you know, Diddy's been in jail for quite a while now. And did you happen to hear that he got attacked? Yeah, sources say that Diddy's head injury was actually the result of an attack by a Jamaican drug lord. He got upset because of the news that Diddy's illegal perks behind the bars have led to a crackdown to all inmates. So there's that. McDonald's is coming out with something just in the nick of time. McDonald's is releasing Happy Meal Boo Buckets on Tuesday that have been inspired by Disney villains. There's five of them. Scar is one of them. Cruella De Vil is another one. Ursula is one of them. Maleficent is one. And Jafar. So how about that? Watch for Boo Buckets coming soon. Also, the Kiss the Girl scene that's in The Little Mermaid, that was inspired by a real-life award-winning, well, it was an award date that was with co-director Rod Clements. So Rod Clements, he went on this date, and evidently he once took this lady out, and they were going to have some dessert. And there was a little boy that went over to their table and kept telling him to kiss her. And so that's where the song came from, Kiss the Girl on Little Mermaid. How about that? Also, Tom Cruise, you know, I mean, he is, besides being an actor, he's also one of those daredevils that wants to do all of his own stunts, the whole nine yards. Well, Tom Cruise wants to compete in an actual race for Days of Thunder 2. NASCAR CEO Steve O'Donnell says, quote, I'm not sure that that's going to happen, but he wants to be as authentic as he can be, so we'll see how it goes. Days of Thunder 2, you'll be seeing that in the movie theaters at some point here soon. Also, I didn't know if you knew this about rules on some of these award, these shows, you know, where it's a competition of some sort. Well, the rules on the show Love is Blind, contestants have to follow this rule. No phones, can't have any of that, and you can only have 100 people at your wedding. And so some of you are thinking already, there's no way you could narrow it down to 100 people. And some other ones are going, yes, good, manageable, that'll work, sure. Also, for Halloween coming up here, Monster Mash has been ranked the greatest Halloween song of all time. Also, right after that, Talking Heads' Psycho Killer is at number 2. And I Put a Spell on You by Screamin' Jay Hawkins as number 3. So isn't that interesting that Thriller by Michael Jackson isn't in the top 3? I guess I thought it would be. Another one is there is going to be a documentary coming out. It's a new documentary about Bea Arthur, who's been on lots of shows. You would remember her from The Golden Girls, Maude, All in the Family from back in the day. And there's an actual quote for the name of the documentary in the trailer.
1: There I was. I was the only person who had ever talked back to Archie. Most of it was really hilarious.
2: She didn't get Maude until she was 49 years old. I mean, there's a whole career that happened before that.
1: God, I have done everything, everything except porn. I really mean it. And they're still trying.
0: So that's the name of the documentary. I've Done Everything Except Porn. It's the Bea Arthur documentary coming soon.
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10: Get ready for some wet weather for today. It'll be developing around midday and continuing steady through the afternoon hours. A high of 54. Tonight, cloudy with the rain tapering off to scattered light showers. Lows in the low to mid 40s. For your Friday, still a little damp in the morning. It'll be windy and cool with decreasing clouds later in the day. High 49. That's the WIFC forecast. I'm 9 News meteorologist Justin Lowe.
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0: wake-up call this morning. The question, 68% of people say that they're above average at this. And I threw in a clue. Think of your local bar.
1: Hi, is it playing pool?
0: It's not playing pool. But you know what? You're going in the right direction. WIFC, hi. Well?
2: Is it singing karaoke?
0: It's not singing karaoke. It is having fun. Right. There is a fun thing that we're going to land on here. But yeah, you know, you're going in the right direction. Way to go. So we might get the right answer on Friday. That would be great. 6:45 tomorrow morning, we are going to dive right back into the wake-up call because that'd be great. That'd be great. Come on, going into the weekend and getting the right answer. Let's give it a try tomorrow. Yeah, 68% of people say that they are above average at this. And my clue is think of your local bar tomorrow.
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that shit. I got drive, I don't need a car. Money really all that we fiending for. I'm doing things they ain't seen before. 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I'm a demon lord. Fall off what? I ain't seen the horse. Called your bluff, better cite the source. Fame ain't something that I need no more.

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0: 95.5 WIFC, so 824 now, Callaway on the rise. Just kind of watching when the whole situation is really going to change when we get to our rain showers. It's supposed to turn into a rainy day by midday. So it's on the way, but be ready for that. You know, have your umbrellas, you know, your decorative area, you know, umbrellas. You got to have those and raincoats. Have them ready for this afternoon. You can do it. Say, and also getting ready for a lot of things going on for Halloween. Halloween is going to be something this year because it lands on the weekend. So that's good. Parents? Yeah, or is that, you know, weird for you? I mean, I think it's great that Halloween is landing on a Saturday night, so that'll be good. There's one thing you got to be ready for costume fans and people who love to go and have a good time. Booze and Booze is going to be coming up a week from tomorrow. And so I was talking to Brooklyn Hess about this. She's the executive director of Wausau Events. And we were talking about putting your own costume together.
1: Yeah, and I love that. Like, I've been making my own Halloween costumes for years, and that's the way to go, I think. Like, those are the ones that win the costume contest.
0: Yeah, for real. I was noticing, so when we do Booze and Booze, is bring your friends, obviously, duh.
1: Yes.
0: You know, and then when is it's going on, you know, on the Friday, and mm-hmm. So time-wise, should they get out there a little extra earlier or right on time? When, you know, when should they be there?
1: Well, the doors will open at 6 p.m. sharp. The event goes from 6 to 9 p.m. And so we'll start letting people in around 6. You don't have to be there terribly early. You can get in anytime.
0: Yeah, it'll be good. It's coming up a week from tomorrow. We're going to be over at Rothschild Pavilion, 6 until 9, to have great fun with Booze and Booze.
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15: Hey, here we go. Saturday, what are you doing, huh? Hey, that afternoon, a Saturday afternoon, why don't you stop by Timekeepers? Yeah, because they're going to be doing a huge celebration. That building that Timekeepers is in, turning 125 years old. Wow. We're going to be playing some music in the afternoon. Local Heroes is going to be at 3 o'clock in the afternoon. I'll be playing with Tyler Voigt and the guys. So that's 3 o'clock with the Local Heroes band. And then at 5 o'clock, Brad Emanuel's coming out. So we're going to have a good time. I hope you stop by that Saturday afternoon at Timekeepers. The other great event is happening on Sunday when we give away that trip to go to Turks and Caicos. So this trip, we've been anticipating this for a long time. So why not have some live music there? That's right. At Ho-Chunk Gaming Nakusa, they're going to have a steel drum band that's playing to get you into that Caribbean feel and get you ready to win this trip. And so that's going on. And then prizes galore leading up to the trip giveaway to Turks and Caicos. So come join us on Sunday afternoon for that huge trip giveaway. All the qualifiers will be there, that's for sure. Speaking of qualifying, we're not done yet. Yeah, 9:20 this morning, I read out another name. Hopefully it's yours for Turks and Caicos from Ho-Chunk Gaming Nakusa and WIFC.
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0: Oh, you got to hear this for sure. Absolutely.
1: Halloween coming up. I don't know if you're excited, but I am. This Halloween, this is the latest thing. Some parents are going to be able to use apps to keep track of where their children are. You know that? Yeah. Experts are calling it a huge breakthrough for crappy parents.
0: Well, Halloween on the way. And before we even get to there, we're having lots of trick-or-treat situations, which are great. I love those trunk or treats. You know, we've already done some of that, and we've got more coming up. We're finding all the good ones. And so Mike Mathers is going to be out and about again tomorrow at Johnny Bauer's American Family Insurance location in Rib Mountain. He's going to be over there 4 until 6. It's free candy, games for all the kids. That's at Johnny Bauer's American Family Insurance location in Rib Mountain. 4 until 6 tomorrow. Mike Mathers will see you there. WIFC.

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1: So this is the last week. We're doing all the qualifying. It's through tomorrow. And then on Sunday, we give the trip away. That's right. Stacey Maurer, you're the one we're looking for from Wisconsin Rapids. Stacey Maurer, if you're listening this morning, call within the next 30 minutes at 715-842-WIFC. That's 715-842-9432. Stacey Maurer, give us a call. We need you.
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0: So if you're in the Apple universe, which this month always happens, you know, during the month of September and October, you hear all these new announcements and people who are Apple people who've got an iPhone and iMacs or MacBook Pros, all that. They're all freaking out, you know, because they're going, hey, will there be a new thing for me to buy? So, you know, one of the things is that Duo, the new phone, the Apple iPhone Duo is going to be coming out, $2,000 phone. And I'm curious. I'm not buying one, but I'm curious to see who does buy one of those. So we'll see how that goes because the orders are coming in. You know, a lot of people are giving it a whirl, but we'll see how many actually do get this new phone, $2,000 phone. Here's something that was, speaking of Apple products, a guy was caught on camera smashing through a window at a tech company in Arizona and carrying dozens of Mac Minis out, or at least that's what he thought he was getting. Here is one of the employees. His name is Curran, and he was talking about the situation.
1: I come in, the window was smashed to pieces. Just him grabbing the boxes and taking them out with him. Just empty boxes. Our computers were right there in front of them. They just steal the boxes instead. Really low IQ. They just stole empty boxes. Everyone was laughing about it. And I'm just glad no one was hurt.
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10: It will be wet through the afternoon hours today, a steady widespread rain developing, and it will be cool with highs in the low to mid 50s. Tonight, cloudy with some rain tapering off to just scattered light showers, low down to 43. And tomorrow, still a few showers in the morning. It'll be a windy and chilly day with a bit of sun late, high 49. I'm 9 News meteorologist Justin Lowe.

would never claim that, you know, to be Mr. Know-It-All, but I do like to collect a lot of notes, you know, especially when there's something huge like the Milwaukee Brewers that's going on right now. Milwaukee Brewers won again last night, 6-2 over the Dodgers, and so now they're up 3-0 in the series for the National League. So here's what the deal is. If they win one more game, Milwaukee Brewers are going to the World Series. Brew Crew fans are just losing their minds. I thought it was so funny seeing one of the comments this morning here. There's still time to head to L.A. so you can watch the Brewers head to their very first World Series representing the National League. Here's the thing. I don't think that they've ever even been close to this since, 1982? Is what somebody had mentioned as far as going to the World Series, all that. So it's been a while, right? So round trip on Southwest Airlines, tickets are less than $500. Okay, good luck with that. Here's the other one that may be jumping the gun a little bit, but hey, you know what? We're up 3-0. So today, single game tickets for the potential 2026 World Series games at AmFam Field are going on sale today, with Wisconsin residents getting the first crack at the seats. So there's the deal there. So Packers, actually not Packers, but, you know, Brewer fans, it's going to be another game tonight, 7 o'clock. We play the Dodgers. Have your fingers crossed and your beer handy. It's going to be a fun ride, man. WIFC.

Song here with Somber Homewrecker. Just kind of fades off into the sunset. Wish we had a sunset. That would be nice. Today, pretty much only rain. It is on the way. It's going to be here pretty much for lunch and all through the afternoon. Be ready. WIFC.

0: How to score $1,000. We're going to tell you about that in just a second so that you can buy more skeletons. I was seeing the other day, you know, there's your regular ginormous 12-foot skeleton. That's a $200 skeleton. Yeah, but there's other ones that are even bigger. Yeah, go big or go home. These things take up your whole yard. It's a huge skeleton, and those are $300. There's one I saw for $250. Yeah, for $250. But there's a $300 one out there. Oh, my. So you need the $1,000. Yeah, so that's coming up in just a second. Details, though, throughout the day is today, Thursday, and then tomorrow, Friday, are the last days we're reading out names on the radio for that Turks and Caicos trip. So when we say your name on the radio, you call back, and then you're an official qualifier to win the great trip to Turks and Caicos. Our whole plan is to have a great party on Sunday and give the trip away at Ho-Chunk Gaming in Nakusa. So we're all going to be out there. I will be out there. And Belky's going to be there. Mike Mathers is going to be there, our whole staff. And so we're going to be there with this live band. They're going to have a steel drum band playing at Ho-Chunk, you know, to give you that Caribbean feel. And then all afternoon, we're going to be giving away prizes, cash, and then eventually the trip. But hey, don't worry if you're a Packer fan, because we'll be totally wrapped up around 5 o'clock. You'll have lots of time to get home and watch the Packers play on Sunday night. There is the deal.
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0: It's your 9 storm track forecast on WIFC.
2: It will be wet through the afternoon hours today, a steady widespread rain developing, and it will be cool with highs in the low to mid 50s. Tonight, cloudy with some rain tapering off to just scattered light showers, low down to 43. And tomorrow, still a few showers in the morning. It'll be a windy and chilly day with a bit of sun late, high 49. I'm 9 News meteorologist Justin Lowe.

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1: WIFC, have you ever been to a Medieval Times restaurant? I never have, but I've always wanted to go. I think it sounds cool. Well, it's getting its own movie at Paramount Pictures. It's going to be a family comedy about a struggling employee at the Orlando, Florida location who accidentally unleashes a real 9th century knight on the modern world, along with an ancient evil necromancer. He has to team up with the knight to save the castle and the world and, quote, finally win the respect he's always craved. There are currently 9 Medieval Times locations in the U.S. and 1 in Canada. 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

0: 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We're calling out another name at 11:20 on WIFC, and then 2:20 and 4:20 this afternoon. Then tomorrow at 7:20, 9:20, 11:20, 2:20, and 4:20, and that's it. That's it. Then it's over, and we are going to pick the winner coming up on Sunday at Ho-Chunk Gaming Nakusa. 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
1: 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The 9 Storm Track Forecast. 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
0: It's your 9 storm track forecast on WIFC.
6: It will be wet through the afternoon hours today, a steady widespread rain developing, and it will be cool with highs in the low to mid 50s. Tonight, cloudy with some rain tapering off to just scattered light showers, low down to 43. And tomorrow, still a few showers in the morning. It'll be a windy and chilly day with a bit of sun late, high 49. I'm 9 News meteorologist Justin Lowe.

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I hope you do, too. It is Sip and Stroll Merrill on Saturday, October 17th. 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

95.5 WIFC, a blossom of lights is going on at Monk Botanical Gardens. 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

0: 95.5 WIFC. Rosanna's working on a new TV series. Scratch that. She worked on a new TV series because while we were all just stumbling around, minding our own business, she went and filmed an entire season. It's 8 episodes, and it's a comedy called Meemaw. It stars Roseanne as the matriarch of a, quote, mixed-race family of preppers in Texas. It sounds like it's more than just a family comedy, though, because her character is, quote, on a quest to take down a criminal empire and throw her granddaughter the most fantastic bat mitzvah. The show is going to also star Randy Quaid as her husband, Andrea DiMatteo from The Sopranos as their daughter, Doug Jones, John Lovitz, comedian Tony Hinchcliffe, and Instagram star Indie Bug. Okay. Meemaw was funded by private investors, and there's no word as to when or where or how we're actually going to be able to see it. But Roseanne says it's for everyone, and it's not just for conservatives. Quote, my daughters are super woke, and of course, I love them, so I put in jokes for them, too. Like I did on Roseanne, WIFC.
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1: It's your 9 storm track forecast on WIFC.
8: It will be wet through the afternoon hours today. A steady, widespread rain developing, and it will be cool with highs in the low to mid 50s. Tonight, cloudy with some rain tapering off to just scattered light showers, low down to 43. And tomorrow, still a few showers in the morning. It'll be a windy and chilly day with a bit of sun late, high 49. I'm 9 News meteorologist Justin Lowe.

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It's also where you can buy tickets. Coming up on Friday the 30th, though, they're featuring a special kids trick-or-treat trail, which is pretty cool. WIFC.

0: got one more day for you to get all over that Turks and Caicos trip. 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And when we say your name, you call back. 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

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I'm Nikki Montgomery. Thanks so much for hanging out. Let's hang out at Sip and Stroll Merrill. It's coming up on Saturday. 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
12: It will be wet through the afternoon hours today, a steady widespread rain developing, and it will be cool with highs in the low to mid 50s. Tonight, cloudy with some rain tapering off to just scattered light showers, low down to 43. And tomorrow, still a few showers in the morning. It'll be a windy and chilly day with a bit of sun late, high 49. I'm 9 News meteorologist Justin Lowe.

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0: 95.5 WIFC. It's the perfect time for spooky movies with the entire family. The Hollywood Reporter put together a list of the best family-friendly Halloween flicks, and I gotta say, I agree with this list. Number 20, The Little Vampire. Number 19, Scooby-Doo. 18, E.T. the Extraterrestrial. Little Shop of Horrors came in at number 17. Number 16, The Great Pumpkin, Charlie Brown. Number 15, Mom's Got a Date with a Vampire. Number 14, Coco. Number 13, Goosebumps. Number 12, Monster House. Number 11, Corpse Bride. Number 10, Frankenweenie. Number 9, Coraline. The first time I watched that with my kids, they were so freaked out they cried. Number 8, Hotel Transylvania. Number 7, The Nightmare Before Christmas. Number 6, Monster Squad. Number 5, Gremlins, one of my favorites. Also a great Christmas movie. Number 4, Casper. Number 3, Halloween Town. Number 2, Beetlejuice, the one from 1988, like the first one, not the second one. And Hocus Pocus, also the first one from 1993, came in at number 1. WIFC.
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We had a big party last night celebrating the 33rd anniversary party out there at Ho-Chunk Gaming in Nacoosa. Thanks for coming out. That was fun. And it was one of our Multiplier Paradise nights, our final one out there to get qualified out there for the trip to Turks and Caicos. Meanwhile, today, tomorrow, your last 2 days to get qualified to win the trip, which we give away coming up this weekend. That's on Sunday out there, 2 to 5 for the grand prize drawing. So hang on, 2:20 again, 4:20 this afternoon. I got two more names to call. 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
0: It's your 9-storm track forecast on WIFC.
4: It will be wet through the afternoon hours today, a steady widespread rain developing, and it will be cool with highs in the low to mid 50s. Tonight, cloudy with some rain tapering off to just scattered light showers, low down to 43. And tomorrow, still a few showers in the morning. It'll be a windy and chilly day with a bit of sun late, high 49. I'm 9 News meteorologist Justin Lowe.
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1: You know, okay, so honestly, I'm going to be honest with you. This is what I did. I read the name for our trip here to Turks and Caicos, which was from our 1120, right? So the 220 name that we're looking for this hour to call us back, want to make sure the shots get qualified here, is actually Brittany Petrosky in Weston. All right, Brittany Petrosky in Weston. You are our next qualifier, or a chance to get qualified, I should say, for that trip right now to go to Turks and Caicos to play your way to paradise. So, Brittany Petrosky in Weston right now, 715-842-9432.

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1: 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You also get $1,000 spending cash for that grand prize if you win it, okay?
2: Amazing, thank you.
1: I got your next chance to get qualified to go to Turks and Caicos. 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
1: Going to pick the winner for our Pick Me Up this week coming up tomorrow. So you got a shot today. You have to get qualified for that. Gift card with our friends from Gorski's. Yeah, great spot. Gorski's restaurant. I was out there earlier this week with my daughter. We stopped and had some cheese curds to catch some of the Brewers game while my son had to go to down the road at the CTI there. But Gorski's, love it. Breakfast, lunch, dinner got you. They also cater, by the way, too. And amazing homemade pizzas there at Gorski's. Hit me up while you could use a pick-me-up this afternoon on the text line. You could win that gift card this week. 715-842-9432 with the 3 o'clock pick-me-up with Gorski's and Mosinee on WIFC.

Miley on WDIC. It's Belky. Oh, something else the kids get excited about, maybe. At McDonald's, they're releasing a Disney villain boo buckets next week on Tuesday. I don't know. Does it surpass the whole squishy phase here, a Neato thing? I don't. Probably not with my kids. Here's Sober.

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0: It's your 9 Storm Track forecast on WIFC.
3: Rain continues tonight with a low down to 43. Northwest winds 10 to 15. On Friday, some scattered light showers possible early. Otherwise, windy and chilly with decreasing clouds. High 49 with north winds 20 to 30. 29 Friday night, 57 Saturday. I'm 9 Storm Track meteorologist Jackson Garlock.

Shaboozy. WDIC, it's Belky. Thanks for coming to work today. I'll check that. Now back to like my high school days. Frosted Tips are making a comeback. I said tips. Put your shirt back on, Sydney Sweeney. Hey.

Rose Ace New One. She was in the song APT with Bruno. Remember that one? Patapatit. Yeah, that one's called New Trick. It's Velky. Hey, coming up tomorrow, Mike Mathers going to be hanging out in the parking lot with our trunk or treat out there at the Johnny Bauer American Family Insurance Agency building out there in Rim Mountain. Check it out. It's going 4 to 6. Bring the kids to have some fun. And then you can steal your kids' Halloween candy early this year. Good Charlotte.

0: cookouts, commutes, construction season. Life moves fast in central Wisconsin, and the weather changes even faster. That's why you don't just get a forecast here. You get a plan. Plan your week with Chief Meteorologist Justin Lowe and Meteorologist Jackson Garlock. The 9 Storm Track Forecast. 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

95.5 WIFC. Coming up tomorrow, right at this time, we got our Fabiano Brothers Party Song of the Week. We can't wait for that. Hit the weekend early, right? And Britney Spears spotted at Dollywood. You see that? It was a refreshing break from where she usually is. La La Land. Hi.

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0: It's your 9 storm track forecast on WIFC.
11: Rain continues tonight with a low down to 43. Northwest winds 10 to 15. On Friday, some scattered light showers possible early. Otherwise, windy and chilly with decreasing clouds. High 49 with north winds 20 to 30. 29 Friday night, 57 Saturday. I'm 9 Storm Track meteorologist Jackson Garlock.

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1: 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Game four coming up tonight, Los Angeles. 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

oogie, oogie, oogie, jiggle, wiggle, and dance like the roof on fire. We go drink drinks and take shots until we fall out like the roof on fire. 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

Anybody else got that Brewer fever? I mean, come on. It's been 44 years since they made it back to the World Series. Brewers going for a sweep tonight in L.A. Let's go, Brew Crew. It's the Drive at 5 with Brickton Motors in Little Chicago at WIFC. I can't.

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0: It's your 9 Storm Track forecast on WIFC.
5: Rain continues tonight with a low down to 43. Northwest winds 10 to 15. On Friday, some scattered light showers possible early. Otherwise, windy and chilly with decreasing clouds. High 49 with north winds 20 to 30. 29 Friday night, 57 Saturday. I'm 9 Storm Track meteorologist Jackson Garlock.

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1: 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Congrats out to Megan from the Rogers Behavioral Health here in Wausau, our winner last week for the Breakfast on Bell Key with the Tower Cafe. We're going to pull our next winner for that coming up tomorrow on the show. Could be you. 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Hey.

Anybody check out The Voice lately? On the recent episode, apparently Riley Green made a comment to the duo of sisters that they reminded him of Ella Langley. He said how he took Ella on tour with him and that now she's doing pretty well, you think? Tribe at 5, shout out to Brickner Motors in Little Chicago. I've got the all-night party here tonight after 6. Hang on, Bruno's coming up. New Toe Blow, one of my new favorites here before 6.

0: got one more day for you to get all over that Turks and Caicos trip. Yeah, we read names on the radio, could be yours. And when we say your name, you call back. You become an official qualifier for the trip. We give the trip away Sunday at Ho-Chunk Gaming Nakusa. We want you to be there. Focus. Stay on board. Be part of the fun. Win this trip. Come on. Qualifying, I read out names at 7:20, 9:20, and then we're going to have names at 11:20, 2:20, and 4:20 Friday.
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Speaking of a fever dream, I got to pinch myself. Am I dreaming that the Brewers are one win away from clinching the pennant? Let's get it done tonight. Here's Ray with Dibble D.I.F.C.

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0: It's your 9 storm track forecast on WIFC.
8: Rain continues tonight with a low down to 43. Northwest winds 10 to 15. On Friday, some scattered light showers possible early. Otherwise, windy and chilly with decreasing clouds. High 49 with north winds 20 to 30. 29 Friday night, 57 Saturday. I'm 9 storm track meteorologist Jackson Garlock.

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So congrats to all our qualifiers for Play Your Way to Paradise. You're coming to Ho-Chunk Game in Nacoosa this Sunday, 2 until 5. We're going to give it away. Here's Shinedown with WIFC.

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